right. You're open-minded, at least that's what you keep on saying. 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

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I think it's kind of helped me understand music.

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Cause music is my best friend. 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
3: 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UFM.